Is someone listening? Okay. Let me tell you the story of that guy. 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